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2: Let's do it, Enrique. I got a lot of stuff on the way. We getting started with some Tate McRae. I got The Weeknd, got Bailey, got SZA, Sabrina Carpenter, whatever you want to hear on social media, at SoyLDJ. All you got to do is hit me up. Hit that DM, baby. And we got you right now on The Move Mixdown. Let's ride.

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0: One more game, baby. Yes, sir. I got some Katy Perry on the way, some Taylor Swift, some Bob Bonnet, baby. Harry Styles, some Tyo Cruz, and whatever you want to hear on social media at Soy El DJ. We're getting started with Huntrix. Right now, it's Golden.

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1: How we doing? 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
1: So, Swifties, what do we think about this missing in action 48-hour countdown that hit Taylor Swift's website? That just, like, never, nothing happened. I still think it has something to do with Toy Story 5, but, like, there was no announcement. What's going on?

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1: Today's hit music, 102.5 WFMF. I just realized I think I forgot to give you your national holidays this hour. So first things first, happy Mother's Day. This is my first Mother's Day, technically, question mark. I'm pregnant, so I'm not really sure if I can claim it yet. But I'm learning that maybe I can. It all depends if my husband decides to give me a gift today or not. Then maybe it'll kick in. But with that, happy Mother's Day to all moms.

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1: What's going on? It's Rach. 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So hopefully you can replenish your wallet after your weekend. 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

Just might. Today's hit music, 102.5 WFMF. All right, Swifties, what do we think about this 48-hour countdown on Taylor Swift's website that literally just never happened? There was no announcement after the 48 hours. Everyone thinks it has to do with her dropping a new song for the Toy Story 5 movie, which I'm going to rally behind.

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1: How we doing? It's Rach. 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Give you a good excuse to celebrate today, other than, of course, just Mother's Day. That's coming up right after this, so don't go anywhere.

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Kickstart your morning the Kid Nation way. 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

102.5 WFMF. What's going on? It's Rach, and we got some national holidays to celebrate together to kickstart your Sunday fun day and make it a little extra fun for you today. So stand by. That's coming up after Tate McRae.

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1: How we doing? 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So spend away this weekend. 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
4: We're down to the biggest two. The American Music Awards, just a few weeks away. Queen Latifah hosting that live ceremony in Vegas, and Taylor Swift has the most nominations with 8 nods. But with second place, it's a 4-way tie. 7 nominations for Morgan Wallen, Sabrina Carpenter, Somber, and Olivia Dean, number 2.

0: just might. Bruno Mars, that is the number one song in the land. And there you have it, your countdown. So Bruno got back to that number one spot. Next time, we'll have to see what happens. Maybe it's a new number one. In the meantime, stay with us on social, and I'll see you weeknights on Wheel of Fortune with Vanna White. Have a great Mother's Day weekend.
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0: It's 102.5 WFMF. What's going on for your Mother's Day Sunday? It is Hayes. I'm checking in. Let's go.
1: Let me talk to him. Let me talk to him. Let it rain.

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Okay, so give me less than 15 minutes and I'll tell you how to win $1,000 for having some good music on your radio and you entering a keyword. 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But I'll tell you more details coming up in just a few minutes. 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

102.5 WFMF. 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

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I'll get it right here in the studio today.

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All right, a little heads up. 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

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All right, what's going on? It's Hayes. Mother's Day is here. Shout out to moms. How about winning your mom $1,000? We'll tell you how to do just that coming up in less than 15 minutes.

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All right, what's going on for your mom's day Sunday? It is Hayes. This hour, we got Chaperone Pink Pony Club. We've got Taylor Swift, Elizabeth Taylor. We got mom shout-outs for moms, right? It's Mother's Day, so we got to do some shout-outs, do mom justice. Hit that talkback mic on the iHeartRadio app and leave mom a message.

102.5 WFMF, Baton Rouge's number one hit music station. All right, Mother's Day weekend is here. Happy Mom's Day to all the moms out there. A little brunching. What do you got going on for mom today? Hopefully you're treating her special every day, not just today. Do it again tomorrow and the next day and the next day.

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1: Good Mother's Day vibes happening all around you today. What's up? 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

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It's Mikey V, my big bro, Frankie V, and Gianna. Mother's Day continues. Appreciate you making us a part of your celebration. And could you imagine getting divorced because somebody smelled bad, had bad hygiene? It happened. Crazy story of the day. I'll talk about that next.

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We are the V Bros, Mikey V, my big bro Frankie V, and our bestie Gianna. Hope you have an amazing Mother's Day. Appreciate you spending it with us. If you want to just feel a little better about yourself, you know, going into the new week tomorrow, there's one thing you can do. We'll share that with you next.

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It's Mikey V and my big bro, Frankie V, and our bestie, Gianna. Appreciate you spending Mother's Day with us. And kind of curious, how often do you change your bed sheets? How often are you supposed to, you know, for health reasons even? We'll talk about that next.

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0: 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It's Mikey V, my big bro Frankie V, and our bestie Gianna. I love it every night. We spread positive vibes with the V bros. Elena, what's one thing making you smile tonight?
1: Because I graduated on Saturday with my master's degree.
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1: Kind of, sometimes. 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
0: You're like, yeah, I cheated pretty well.
1: Yeah.
2: Amazing.
0: Well, big congratulations and thank you for spreading those positive vibes at the V bros.
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